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I still have 10,000 shillings. We go about touching about a star 779 hash, choro number 4, pick a box. Yabo from as low as 100 shillings, now we're going to have 5,000 shillings. By the way, oh, Jamani to Nicholas, when you also read Maranane. 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

0: Alright, yes, FM nguva yamunyikitinga kuri kunga Abel Sunda Kurumanga Children's Remand Home High Five. 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
1: High five. Imeyigi SFM Inkuba Yamwe.

0: ine frat kwa gacha ile frat ine ya nyakuni lakini bank ine wata interest ya 29 million ikona kundi toka tanga gale 30 million no
1: no
0: we should say is what 1 million
1: yeah
0: yes that's what makes the difference
1: ekiro ba gote bangangu chibale cross ya proposed amendment as insurance act to establish agricultural insurance abuna stand alone class as insurance business go konya mangana regulatory reform akne itinse mo chine chinyingi what is exacting I mean that
0: a problem tobuyato with insurance is about claims most insurance companies have gone under like Invesco among others and some other insurance are regulated by insurance regulatory authority, we still have challenges. For example, on Sago Check, like the Matatu industry, claims are coming almost on every minute. So the government is going to make a review, especially in terms of management of those claims. That's where the big problem is. To regulate the investors in that industry, just to ensure there's accountability of their customers' money. Because there's no way kundioko na nyagitali kwa manyakoseliwa kwa makotebinga, we cannot fund that, right? So and you have paid the full amount in terms of premiums still up to date. No, we stop working with ABCD insurance. You should walk into any hospital or whatever instead of being very selective. Yes.
1: So I was very worried. Okay, Romo means nothing, understand it. Import declaration fee, na railway development fee, exemption for mobile phones, 25% excise duty on mobile phones charged at the point of activation. What is Mbadi telling me? That is me, I'm not going to go to the car.
0: Kare, you are linking at the point of the port. Nachigo ika usine airport use Mombasa. You work on the excise and the railway and everything. As much as there was a, you know, these are about industry robbing. Mobile phones, technology, they have made their roping, and most of them are international companies. I said, no, we are paying so much, like excise and everything, but we are not able to recover because the rate at which they call on GCME is very low. The demand is very low. So, like you have paid taxes to the government. So they said, why can't we have an option? Unangu activate SME nyao nelinyakundi. At that point, na moneri na akana 25%. That was the idea.
1: Ababako ni chisimi?
0: Yes.
1: Mobile phone dealers?
0: Yes.
1: Kere piece yesi miyako?
0: Unoko beke sim card. Uwa kituriti na yone ili nyakundi. He has to pay.
1: The cost bad ni yes. Yote sinde mbrabon?
0: Yeah. Wana ina customer. Inde unawaka na is part of the price.
1: Ama ngane chipigi pigi. Pipigi pigi mbata inga materials. Choko rosi. Ngende gose ngumbwari. Ndete chitaili echi.
0: They were exempted, yeah.
1: They exempted.
0: Yes.
1: But at the same time, those are parts. Lakini nilese kukule pigi pigi.
0: Yeah, you go ipo wakana. If it's full.
1: Ngungere sara kwa ngiure exemption na zero rating. Wano ngu yoko be exempted because tali dealers wansi be motorcycle spare parts wale exempted.
0: For instance, at the point of importation, this takes care of the importers only. But we import go to China and everywhere. Now, kwa the container ya we kama mbasa kono taliko chukua kana that tax.
1: Okay.
0: A year go translate now. If there are any associated taxes like VAT has to pay, and then the person who is transporting this. Container from Mombasa to Nairobi or to TC, income charge other things like VAT. So that's not meaning everything has been exempted on the same. But again, if you check the associated cost, if you deliver a container, you will see now what your service providers are. But if these things were zero rated, whatever you are being charged, this VAT and the rest, you go back to the government to ask for a refund. Which would make it cheaper than when it's exempt. When it's exempt, these taxes you pay to the government, it asks you to roll over on your selling price. They pay you, which go on. That's how it makes it.
1: Another contradiction. A tax tayo ese amache.

0: excess duty ya samache ya wikile chwa.
1: Very good.
0: At the same time, kwa mnyo kata kwa weke 10%, ase vinto vinto biyonsi bi.
1: Bi associated kwa sema hamacha yu.
0: Because by the way, you know that I'm asking this because I know for sure. Yes. Haba ntaba angewa achira se biya sade biya macha.
1: Yes, yes. It's an industry that's coming up.
0: It's coming up. So, ngakia wa kaba, should they be worried or say that?
1: Iye nganya kundi. Umunta, serikali tawa ngaki, we exempted. And when siyoko wanie chae, eki osiki. Use hotel.
0: Ta kane banga.
1: Ta ntuliko chaachi vieti. 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Ama chani na huate vieti. Right? So it's just passing over from one hand to another hand. Okuru soko vea, kwa ilo kuriyo. Aki wane singe njivanto wako tebeikoro ya amache, they talk about the liquid, amache amanyen. But they don't talk about the accessories, chokoveka amache.
0: Yeah.
1: If the government was very serious with hygiene and everything, could have exempted everything associated to packaging of that water. But you cannot exempt the liquid, and then you leave out the accessories.
0: Again, don't care how you acquire it. Treasury single account, as each account, which I can July tarifa tarimoja, mga requisition na bago wakano. Eje kiko simplify process kose kiko kongia because wano bantu marebaga kodi biya sana each counties.
1: Yes.
0: Kuchaka kira tarimoja kire account na yamire ga treasury go address yamanga na yons.
1: Yes.
0: So should they be worried?
1: Yeah, they should not be worried because there's no need. To me, it's a positive way of having a proper internal control in terms of financial accountability. You can only account in a kundi the Jipanga account like 50. ESS Nero, yeah, margin Nero, Takataka Nero, yeah, parking Nero, parking was a charity account was an ecomi depending on the number of wards. What is it for? For it becomes very, very difficult even for the auditor general to audit those bank accounts on the same. And it becomes very difficult even internally for reporting purposes and accountability. To me, it is a positive approach by Treasury just to ensure that the governors are held accountable for the money, especially on the internal revenue generation. So that we don't have issues whereby nyakunde have 50 bank accounts. It's in digital money can it's already registered with Treasury.
0: That's what I got to my address.
1: Yes. Number two, the through Treasury, KRA is enjoined because KRA is a subsidiary of Treasury. KRA won't go to Kurigeria on the Wednesday or Kony, even in the county. It's going to be easier for them. But what nyakunde to already invoice out. Wagas de para was them koru kisitan to Daracha 200 million invoice you through items yakunacha 3% when a contractor treasury at the source serikali ya relibo na ndeke ya yatu kupuka tibono have you accounted for this money. Okay. And even for SEC, if there's any corruption associated issue, because it's going to be 100% e-procurement. There's nothing. You do the tendering. All the applications will be uploaded to e-procurement on account of Kisi County or Nyamira County. And then we'll even nyakundi from note kesaka ino watenga eta e pare kuru tachamoto chambiri nyakundi limited yo etu. And you will see the reasons as why the procurement committee yamu awarded that tender. And that tendering bureaucracy is what Treasury is trying to address.
0: Bueno, governor tago ya te venga Robert yo tari kun kwana bia. Ye tender ya kuru tigera ara. Tigera ara butaga.
1: Eh yera to all issues.
0: Unless they actually have to pay.
1: Unless they kick you out on technicality, whatever was top got the experience. But if you have all the documents, they have to explain. You can appeal to the for review of the same.
0: Okay.
1: Yeah.
0: Again, don't get to go to ya e-signatures, electronic signature, electronic seats, na kile again. So the thing about no, ni kogoro biashara na Nyamira County. Na bongo go sign electronically. Kwende ya agenda through.
1: Yes.
0: Okay.
1: Yeah, it's part of the innovation ndenda mangana technology na ndega iga na mangu tumiru ya document isa inega iga gende
0: exercise idio tiniki
1: exercise neba hango we call it a syntax
0: okay
1: kare ya renge eva nto liwa kunyo maru kunyo kunyole de chipache tichiti ya voke waki vale kwa soma wa moi time gendo tu ava nto vale kote kare rane sukari
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1: mugati mafuteta haya
0: amarua
1: kanyamentu ye exercise ivanga na bata vanga kia banta kwa sipato nyali tika batigerani now is a syntax yani nga it is initially the interpretation of the exercise is more of to penalize to discourage people
0: from consuming
1: that substance that was the whole rationale but the government has used this as a leeway to even charge, that's why people, even the submission that we made, some of them, is to ask water, why are you charging excise on water? It's not a sin. It's not something you're trying to discourage people from consuming.
0: Because when you set the excise due to an extra neutral alcohol, the reduced from 500 to 80 shillings per liter.
1: Yes.
0: So this one makes alcohol cheaper?
1: There are those that it should make. Like for example, there's some information in there are some articles, I don't want to mention about the names because I don't know them very well, which are healthy hazard. I don't know, I'm told even to get the government. So the government is trying to make it affordable to discourage consumption of this hazard. Oh, that's okay. The only issue varied to set on a specific spirits.
0: Chikaunti chikos kunyona 428 billion.
1: Yes.
0: There's an increase across 415 billion chiaringi. But wengko chitoltu wanyo ramangana igoro ya audit queries and other things. Inenya alugu chikuwa gacha chikaunti chito as we go forward?
1: Not really. In terms of accountability still, we have issues to do with governance and accountability of the whatever is being funded by the government. For example, if Kisii County is Itanyamiro or something receiving around 13 billion in a year, you are going around accountability of this money becomes a problem. For example, even they talk about like if you check on what it queries, you are going around it was an HMCA. Watuarile outside trips out of the county and out of the country more than what is prescribed in the PFM Act. Those are now issues. Kwanyo oranga, a governor, ya awarded a tender or the procurement committee has awarded some tenders for projects which were not part of the budget. The other issue is kwanyo oranga, for example, from Daraja Moja to Daraja Mbili, according to the budget and the tender document, it was supposed to cost 25 million. Kwaje kwanyora, the actual amount paid is 50 million. That banyora, there is a variation report that is not justifiable to award or to pay that contractor 50 billion. So those are some of the issues. And then the supporting documents. Even this, for example, as I've said, the variation payment of another 20 million, 10 million is not fully supported, it's not justifiable on the same. The committee that was involved in the process, the technical report is not attached, it's not there. Those are some of the challenges Odisha Channel Aqua experience. Yes. Or say, to get the very employed beyond the prescribed number. And even for example, internal revenue generation, which has given churches and everything. If we are collecting like 2 million a month, 2.5 billion, million. That doesn't make sense. It's not making sense. Okay. So those are the issues that the channel always raise.
0: Chipe se chibago tebanga 2 billion asae abasai. Nyota. I thought you know that it was a grant ya rutu na the program development in a UNDP
1: in
0: the Quebec graduate.
1: You see, we are heading to an election period.
0: Mm.
1: As a sitting president, he has to look for some few goodies to give to Mwananchi to ensure, for example, as Haigo, he can come up with something. The thing is, before the what the treasury could have come or the government needs to do, even whatever has already been financed, but a report, but for the 5 billion that we dispersed, this has been the impact, because that's our own. What we have given is our own, a grant. We need to pay back, and we have managed to correct this much. That report is not there. What is the problem though with Kenya? It's not that there is no money. Is the accountability.
0: Okay.
1: Is the accountability. Even at the county level, with the money that we get from national government, if we have the right people seated there by our colleagues, you will see miracles.
0: Mm.
1: But because of conflict of interest, environment conservation.
0: And then at the same time, what the wanga kuwekire bango ya 25 start 5%. Asichi anga chiriora agole kuru usiku usine suti kwa agora kuri sikari usine finished product ntopu hati manufacturing plant ya Kenya to address the problem.
1: No, we haven't. What the government need to have done is to have a strategy on how to address some issues. Sometimes the government is looking for ways of generating revenue. Now what I mean, we have a loan, a debt, a loan, 12.4 trillion. So they realize there's so much happening on Mituma industry that has not been addressed. These people are making money, for example, and they are not paying taxes, right?
0: Mm-hmm.
1: So the only way is to introduce a tax on it, just to ensure that they pay something on the same.
0: Mm.
1: Like part of what we call the tax base expansion, NRA, babegete, at source.
0: As a youth empowerment, filing returns, that proposed by June 30th, by June 30th, then the returns.
1: Let me say, for example, mungina naleng kaliu kati p. Tanya hole tu kende kionsi. Iyare gami nyato sumaboko nyakundi akina kati p. Nyakundi akonya kumu support.
0: Yes.
1: Tabu kati any source of income. Kati p is required by law. After a return, yinga by end of that first December of every financial year, after within the first month of January. Walimara on the payroll, na nyakundi, na vena tuke natu kete chingoko. He has made some business here and there. He's given until April, right? Atakere, kumuakana, together with any other business, on yukubugata rent and plus proper, to source of income, you consolidate and file. Avandibu nubale in the business, yoko ni chinechi hardware company and all this, you are given until 6 months to file. But the payment of taxes must be done by latest 30th April. What will be remaining is now accountability. Again, it's very interesting in terms of again, get a little feature so much. In Kalinga, SRKAL has made a proposal through the Tax Procedures Act. Kende yonzi kere system, like now 2026, mwakoyo. Kelio otewete nana oneti nyakundi. Nyakundi ukagora kuruye hardware. That is all. You are not going to add anything. When I say, go to me a message, I can't hear you sure. When you go, that's why they're insisting on when you answer an item's receipt or an invoice, and as well as when you go, you call a customer, a receipt.

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3: Currently the deadline for filing tax returns is 30th June of every year for all categories of income, which leaves no room for verification and validation of filed returns before the commencement of another financial year. To provide sufficient time for verification and validation of returns, I propose revisions to the timelines for filing individual income tax returns. Under the proposal, taxpayers with nil returns will be required to file within 1 month after the end of the year of income, because they have nil returns anyway. While taxpayers whose income is fully taxed at source, including persons earning employment income only, will file within 4 months after the end of the year of income. All other taxpayers are required to file their return by 30th of June every year.
2: Sakere kia bakole mremo walia bakole musarole nse chiringi chiribe marongeta tuwaso motienyi niko mbago chia kugenda rakuganya eliko nyoromo ya chase bango wangu wakana yemba iga yomu waziri 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
4: Even if it is not in the finance bill, it is not off the table. We are going to make sure the promise by the president and the CS National Treasury will be implemented. So we wait for this. And you see, I've explained this, that there was some data and analysis that we were doing. We have now agreed, and the president has pronounced himself unequivocally that that is going to be implemented. We have given a commitment. This is the government is not going to lie to Kenya. Wait for the commitment. This is us who said it. No one pushed the government to say.
5: Dan Ogega.
2: Yo kabiru moliki okupete se county ya kisi Joseph Abincha nigao abuata nilina wa Kenya bande aso kwa miralia omorubilio buo kwa gache getu kio kuruwa liberatipo ebola ya Kenya. 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
6: It is very important especially in the moral education sector and the leadership of the country. Sometimes I just listen because we have an agreement. 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
8: it is 9.4 billion for settlement of landless. This amount, 5 billion as avant toward landless in Mea Coast region, 892 million for processing and registration of title deeds, and Kenya shillings 388 million as a digitization of land registries. When you sure secure tenure, reduce disputes, and unlock productive land use.
9: You know, this is part of it is the sitting allowances. The committee's member in every county, there is a land committee which is involved in settling and approval of the change of titles and all that, land disputes. And then the other issue is on processing of those title deeds. Again, we had, it's more of like a special paper and those seals and everything. But again, at this era of digitalization of the economy and everything, we don't expect Nyakundi Ojukwoye title. At least to get into the system, government system, the same way now, the road books.
8: Exactly.
9: You just get to your account, you have it, your road book there, you can change, you can do everything. So we don't need to spend this much money. Go print Amasakara Yeji title deed. No, let it be a government seal where the same way, like even an ID, let it be electronic, right? All your details are captured and you can print a document from wherever through the QR code.
8: Yeah,
9: so you walk it with the QR code and all the data is there. So we need to move with speed and have this unnecessary cost.
8: Asamungani biyasara. This is another group which toko nyarawa mutikele wange bade bago fall under.
9: Yes.
8: Center for Entrepreneurship Project strengthen skills and business development services. 550 million. 1.1 billion Rural Kenya Financial Inclusion Facility. We expand the credit access in the financial services. Underserved communities. I've never heard about this one.
9: Industrial development. What do you use to call it? What? Industrial development?
8: There
9: is what you call it, you find it in every county. There is industrial, it's a government entity for SMEs. If you have a business, you want to borrow. It's only that Prastasso is not empowered. Maybe they have thought about it and then they are allocating some money. If you are doing the Chwakali, remember the Moi time, the Chwakali sector, how it was being supported. So there was industrial development something. It's more of a Caprasso, I just get the name correct. Okoge and Wabrai for their own at a minimal interest so that you can get money from them and they post your business.
8: Tikatukua nege ntika wanda wange wa kuburia muwaziri ngote wale ngenga ko sustain amangana housing 143.7 billion as a housing, urban development and public work sector. Wane yamanya ko broken down wega 18.6 billion in Sia Kenya urban program, 50.6 billion squagacha affordable housing, 20.9 billion social housing units, 20.2 billion as institutional housing, 18.2 billion critical social and physical infrastructure. Then 2.7 billion Kenya Informal Settlement Improvement Project Phase 2, and 535 million will see the construction of county headquarters. These investments will improve living conditions, provide provision of services and local governance. But we have offices where governors are. But we
9: Why should we spend?
8: Yeah, spending actually, teach me and just work at accounted quarters.
9: Yeah, to be honest, if I'm asked to advise the CS or the treasury, let's do what we call a zero budget. Zero budget means toy karansa inchenaya. To at least think to target immediate for immediate intervention to at have just school to target branch vireka in central Kenya Nyanza and all that to have a budget immediate because not all schools need classes some needs maintenance to I move to the next level critical roads right nti to target to agache so that you don't go and do a road somewhere. No, in egalia go chakoito re go take 5 hours. Egalia ma yoete na nene ram. Ekero gusi as chaye ko kwa mayara ranjira yarara chitundu vale. We have no roads, for example. So it is about priority and interest. Again, this goes back to our leaders. Ekere ebiri ye go cha parliament. Do they have time to interrogate and understand? That would be my question. So that they are able to itemize and even put into task the CS and tell him, like, look, you have always no thing like allocated money every budget, but they have never been implemented. Those are issues like that. And again, you know, project, you know, of schools, class, you can on the roof.
8: Yeah,
9: why can't we finish those projects fast? So that is a So the issue of priorities is where we have a challenge in terms of revenue allocation. And then, Agundi, engwambe yao, yuko kamachi paintinye, right? Oye list chinsi yaga, oye chumfi okoreki. Mabera ina otokoteba, our internal revenue is 2.6 trillion. And then, kuhage enda waji kusabachive esa kurusiko, 12.4 trillion. Do you want to know? Now, I'm still over promising. I'm going to say, I'm 7.5 trillion. I'm very worthy. She paint. Right? You continue borrowing. Like in a moment, I'm ready. Yeah, I'm going to comment on Gombe. Do you want to know? I'm going to comment on Gombe means I'm going to comment on taxpayers. In terms, and then again, revenue increase in terms of correction. I'm going to go to the government. The auctioning means is to start with the expressway. Like for example, the government has gone ahead and changed because of the road book. But I don't know how so much. Housing levy. They have gone ahead and guaranteed using that money and they have borrowed some money. So that is not part of the road book at 12.4 trillion. So no kunya ku guarantee ngombe ya okwanda waka vesa. Ngombe moti kwanga waka ngete munda kwacho ira ngombe. Are you together? That's where we are. So it's important to ngombe ye time no yo ku relax. Etu arama vere. No na manyinga to kema kai ka ku be kai ku tare ya list. Ngombe ya rosire. This is what Kenyans need to tell their readers.
8: Okay. Ekero bagatanga ba reduce the budget ya State House kuru 17.25 to 13.44 billion. Ekero moko kora kero kero reports yechiga. State House usta bandu wa kore mirimo State House they are actually under the office of the president.
9: Absolutely. There's a budget for that.
8: So why do we have 13 billion?
9: Yakundi kero moko under State House na nakuru wachilinda kwa under State House wanda ya kwa lingi.
8: Talinje.
9: Eh mebyo munthu kubeka. Kwa yunya kunimba etu chemzi encha etu 5000 inchamba etu 10000 20000 abantu bazali bakarageli bakaba entertained to chema chiri chibekirali. That is the purpose of it. Now the issue of reducing from 17 to 13 is not making sense in this sense in this way nga into bwateng ndokoro nga supplementary budget. In less than 6 months we will have another supplementary budget ekwarao confirmation of what State House has spent or something any other minister has spent over and above the proposed budget. When it's a supplementary budget, they won Najiji Yokogera move from 13 again back to 18 to 20 billion. And this money has already been spent. And by virtue of numbers in parliament, in a case, president, their control, they just approved that.
8: So you're basically giving the president 13 billion.
9: It's a gimmick. Nothing is there.
8: Okay. Still on health, yes. To build workforce capacity, I propose 9.3 billion as medical interns, 10.9 billion Kenya medical training colleges, now we got 3.2 billion, now we got 396 million for stipend and medical insurance for community health promoters, yes. And respectively. This issue to what a problem, community health promoters. Number one, a county that can work the national government that can work. But I got the government seems to get cover on.
9: The issue that we have always had, it was a colleague even agriculture, it's a devolved function.
8: Yes.
9: It is a devolved function. In national treasury, you could have a budget more than the county on those ministries, devolved. That's where an issue where treasury has never addressed, or the government has never addressed why default functions, you have a budget at the national level. Yes, we can have a small budget, a lean budget, but not to have a budget more than what the counties receive, and you expect the counties or governors to deliver on health, agriculture, and other associated services. So that's where we have a problem.
8: You in know, fact, the national government seems to be having a bigger budget
9: than the counties.
8: Because when they are proposing, for example, a 1 billion as well as a cancer center in Kisi.
9: Yes, and that is the role of
8: the county.
9: The county.
8: Give that quite a county. You are saying another.
9: Absolutely. You know that is why we are saying maybe right honourable Raila Amolo Odinga is let him rest in peace. This is what he has been asking. We have devolved functions and look one or a national treasury. We allocate chive chive esa. Hey Chiaki. Why are they competing with the counties? This is something like our senators needs to address on. And they ensure they strengthen and make the amendments that national governments not have anything to do except for policy. Policy budget, these are the experts who will be able to advise the counties. Otherwise, the counties have got experts to address their own issues at the county levels. We should not have a budget. In fact, Nyakundi, if I must, why are we having Grima House here in Nairobi? There's nothing.
8: Sure. Actually, churches, water harvesting authority.
9: Where we are doing the farmers, farming. So, some issues is all about administrative action here.
8: We have a minister for agriculture in Nairobi, by the way.
9: When he's supposed to go to the ground, I'm like, problem, right? So it's about policy issues that needs to be addressed.
8: Railway expansion, to budget 38.4 billion. So we expand. I don't know what's in area phase two, the Kerewe Kabusia, and then we come on the wanga. And I know this is where the issue comes in. 400 million, they have already proposed as Kenya ferry ramp in Alilikoni, Mombasa. Then 1 billion, development of public ferry, landing ramps in Lake Victoria, Mbita, Sena, and Suba North and West sub-counties, Soma Bay. 150 million for acquisition of public ferry in Lake Victoria. 582 million. Nairobi Bus Rapid Transport Project. This is a sign between the government of Kenya and the government of France when the president Macron is at Kenya.
9: Yes.
8: So you ask why the chief signed an agreement in 1988.
9: I couldn't imagine taking the maximum disclosure against Kiamana San. Agreement,
8: No.
9: whenever at the terms of it.
8: No.
9: That's why the same question again. The CS needs to come out clearly and tell us the government of France is going to pump in this much, and this is what the Kenyan government is supposed to pump against this project. So that Keroman ain't now the right to information. This is where now the government echo themagokole into. And then again when they go out to the public and another better ching go chocolate and chiferi. Kobe kandege tanga ke baka ikonge. Kobe kandege tanga ke kisum pusia. But wait for the implementation. It's you to pay for it.
8: Now, this is what I wanted to discuss. Igoroyamangana education. The minister discussed a very big problem. 784.5 billion
9: Billion budget, yeah.
8: As education
9: the
8: sector.
9: Highest, yeah.
8: 424 billion as a teacher service commission.
9: Mm-hmm.
8: 136 yeah. billion basic education.
9: Mm-hmm.
8: 163 billion higher education. Mm-hmm. 1.3 billion science, innovation and research.
9: Mm-hmm.
8: 58.5 billion technical and vocational training,
9: mm-hmm.
8: Colleges, and then 7 billion free primary education, 54.6 billion free day secondary education, now 30.7 billion for junior secondary school capitation.
9: Mm-hmm.
8: Boy, proposed 9.9 billion as a ogokolia matem for administering national examinations,
9: mm-hmm.
8: and 3.0 billion school feeding program. Kero, well, no, how does this work out? Because I thought you were going to go to matem.
9: Have not been paid for our entitlement or salary for marking exams. A number of mark exams for class, for form 4 and usually use class 8. Right.
8: And even
9: from 4. And our one grade 10, grade 9 and form 4. Those are the ones who are involved. Even the exams for TVET, NEC, TVET, and then those who do diploma NEC exams, they are those teachers who are all lecturers, who are called proposed to mark exams. So they need to be compensated. That's what they mean.
8: Okay. And of course, in July 2027, Naria, Valmon, and got together calling Tan.
9: Yes.
8: Babari, 24,000 of them. I run over Kogan and Baka July next year. Nadira, I've confirmed.
9: Varas and Grilichves.
8: But
9: honestly, Nakun is all about priorities. So, Sakoligerally, the budget that security has been given, and then it's only about the details of it. Because some other office of the president, the budget that he has been given there, like now they spent around 17 billion. Our alumni have never said anything about that. We confirmed. My colleague is saying. His friend is less than
8: because you ask, and with all due respect, you ask between Waka no Mutuleti. Now, confirm
9: Mwalimu. And Ninki Kera impacted the community in Amazon.
8: There is this project by the Chiachagatuch County, which County Integrated Agro Industrial Parks. The industrial parks in Chiachagat, I remember Sironga. Another one is in the Magena,
9: yes,
8: somewhere there.
9: Yes. Hey, yo, Mishmiwa Duke, you must do the Matanga saga. It has stalled for years. So, those are accountability issues. Like, is it the problem with the management of the county, or is it a problem with the county, the contractor? But most cases you find it's underfunding. The president, there's no funding. Like, if you for example, the MP comes to launch the class and then he doesn't fund fully. Because the governor has launched a project. And then with time, because they don't have the money, like internal fundraising or generation of their own revenue, because the national government gives a certain percentage to it, and then the county must also provide a certain percentage. That's where now the stalemate come. That's because, why most of the project they fail.
8: Because this an additional 2.5 billion.
9: Yes.
8: Yeah, we can say these industrial parks.
9: Yes. So the county is supposed to give a certain percentage of that contract. It's not an
8: a county, and then you could talk about charge county governors unfairly, because Mugavana Simba, atakera arusi kurukuru 13 billion chiriako ya usi 17 billion.
9: Arusi
8: ya
9: 1 billion.
8: Aweke industrial park.
9: Industrial park.
8: Arusi wese chiga haka na mishara.
9: Yes.
8: Arusi wese chiga haka aje jichiro. Echi national government yego cha ya launch. Muna wano ma launch yeye ende. Nangu waka achabari.
9: There is, again, the national government yatara akora. Nearly no who identify the limitations, especially in terms of services when it's covered devolved. They come in and then they do what we call something like supplementary to their counties. Why can't they give everything to their counties by implement fully? And then from their end as a national government, they keep track, they supervise on the same. So that's where we have a problem. But the end thing in German as yes. I couldn't to the four of Kerrigan, though, a president for Kerrigan. He got more than the president.
8: Well,
9: the general.
8: I think what one regular year, but these are the details one. You got a Yabasai, a Bangina, and so the final details are 110 billion as targeted initiatives, 12.5 billion national youth service, 4.9 as a national youth opportunity towards advancement,
9: yes,
8: another 1.6 billion youth employment support program, 1 billion film development services.
9: I just being honest, if I was to advise the president. Reduce the taxes.
8: You don't need to have a
9: only 35%. Oh, moyo, 1%. Are you together? Why can't you reduce from 35% to 25%? Nakundwa to achieve a sechi, a support your moyo, whatever moyo has been catching goka and Nakundi is able to afford. Are you together? But you are giving Nakundi moyo chivesa. It is not even what to start up the business. And number two, we are not all business people. I want to in various entrepreneurship, right? So the SRCAL needs to address these issues and come up with that. The most important thing, make money to be available in the pocket. Once it is in the pocket, that is what needs to be done. Now, school. Yeah, that is what it needs to be done. Empowerment. Yes.
8: County governments, constituencies. About 61 billion. Divided by 290. Average, the constituencies, when the constituencies are close to 200 million.
9: Yes.
8: That's the CDF.
9: Yes.
8: Into what the dispute in a CDF yega because it's a matter of court, you got a legality.
9: Yes. The whole issue in Nakunde, I repeat again. CDF is coming to implement projects that have been devolved. When education, Yamana no, or and all this. That's the work of the governor, correct? Because education is devolved. Nkichiba say pasalis. Nkiye governor negorwere pasali. Mpierwe pasali, women repuerwe pasali, president wewe pasali, minister wewe pasali, kromontarwe pasali, including Nyakundi. Why can't we allocate this money to the Ministry of Education and make everything free? Education never free. And there will be accountability. Remember, Ekerwe established the CDF office. These are a direct current expenditure.
8: Yeah.
9: Error. Out of that 200 million, the Lucibo now have around 30%. Got 200 million. That's 60 million. No work now for Nyakasi Valley CDF office. If I call a project in Chibachigocha in 1 week, we are called. Chiavera allocated gas. What are they doing?
8: Because by they basically, police stations.
9: Yes.
8: But again, you've given a Minister of Interior another budget.
9: No, not even Interior. That's the work of Public Works. That's their job. Previous, that's how it used to happen. Like in saying in Chokoro Mandada, that's why they were having duplication and this confusion on the same. I couldn't if there is anything, and the NMP listening to me. Tigaba centralize all the education money to the Ministry of Education, whereby a timeline, whereby policies, government policies, primary and secondary education, ever absolutely 100% in public schools, free. Okoboga nyakundi kwa and school, kwa kolega, kwa Iran. And that's the only way we can improve this country. Yeah.
8: Fena tete discussi again don't care ya kwane tuguro ya amangana. One of the issues actually na I consistently work one as a show
9: yes
8: amangana iguro accountability
9: yes
8: 5.1 billion Ethics and Anti-Corruption Commission, 7 billion Office of the Director of Public Prosecutions, 6.0 billion State Law Office, 9.8 billion Office of the Auditor General.
9: Again, those yes, if it was to do us a favor, all these bodies, judicial in nature, all of, statutory bodies established for it to do with accountability and when she hung a chivas just a can go to make a chilevia. But when I thought that which was saying Gava collectively through their office, their action plan, their reports, feedback, but when that other than allocating money and then employing people on the same. So I can also get a libya. Nyakundi, if you know, corruption, you are in a very serious office, for example, I went to Koimoki the auditor's report. National Audit Office report. Again, I investigate. We go the auditor report. You collect reporting. You go in the parliament. Or in the senate. Or in the parliament. A governor, for example, senate. Any governor. Yeah, in the senate. Yeah, all the ones who are at that particular point. Wako were interviewed. A governor. Yeah, my other. When my auditor general. Takoleteki. Taligereleti masakarai. Are we together? Was auditor general, it was so personal on issues. This one we explained at the point of the committee. A report you have discussed, the end results, you have a file. Have you ever seen any follow-up on implementation of auditor's findings?
8: No.
9: That's where the problem is. So it gives leeway to the county government officers and the governor to do whatever they want because they will just
8: because for example
9: committee senate we will address them.
8: How can you governor?
9: Yes.
8: Yeah, Kisi, Jose Governor Nyamira.
9: Yes.
8: A Wadress auditor's report year 2012-2013 financially.
9: Absolutely.
8: In 2026.
9: Yes. And it requires the PFM Act requires within the 6 months. You need to have done the audit and submit. One or there are delays. They don't want to provide information. It's all about integrity issues.
8: Mr. Speaker, to enhance parliamentary oversight and legislative functions, I propose 50.9 billion for parliament. Further support the administration of justice, I propose 30.4 billion to the judiciary. These allocations are essential to uphold democracy, transparency, and citizen trust in public institutions.
9: Mm-hmm.
8: We've always debated between the parliament and the judiciary. Definitely,
9: they're supposed to be judiciary because they do a lot. Parliament, previous years, those times of Anyona, Sakali, Onyonka, and the rest, they were not going to Parliament to make money. They were going to Parliament to protect the interests of their people.
8: Yes.
9: That's why Anyona, again, the Ngoko said, Anyona, he will come and tell you what he's going to do. Manager and everything. That's why he goes on record. But right now, most of the MPs, like you will find, most of the MPs, for example, you will find, they are going to Parliament to do what?
8: Make money.
9: To make money and to be employed. That's why in some forums they become very arrogant. On issues to do with accountability. So they would award themselves, imagine MPA work on 700,000, correct? Ile ngomo nyakitali ya work on, ole in charge of SEO ya Kisi level 6.
8: They work on enough of that.
9: Who, between the two, who would you prefer to pay more?
8: The doctor because saving.
9: Absolutely. So the issue is about decision making and policy, right? So MPA decides,
8: yes.
9: Are we together?
8: Mm.
9: And then the MP is doing the oversight. Only their work is to do oversight. They are not supposed to do anything else.
8: Mm.
9: But the person who impacts the society is the doctor and the teachers.
8: Yeah.
9: Who apparently are supposed to be paid. If I was to be asked, I would say, Nyakundi, if you want to name Ngora, I want to know where the interest somewhere. You take a role in the parliament, you are not supposed to be paid. What you are supposed to do is to be supported in terms of your allowances only. And that becomes an issue. Otherwise, it's supposed to be a voluntary. The same way the MPs are not supposed to be paid in ideal situation, right? Because these are voluntary work they are doing to the society. That's why we say they need to draw something small. That's something small. They're earning more than the doctors. Somebody as CEO in charge of the level 6. Right? So I think, again, it's about the amount of what could depend.
10: As a go and a career in a Nikiri Oragani, Motigar Yamane, generally go to the budget. Yes,
9: two, three things. One, Valbaha Korebia, Sarah. Things are not going to be easy in the sense that yes, Rekali Atemire will expand, could recruit more taxpayers, also collect a system. Limit, for example, Unoko Golege into Korua hardware and handwatch corny. On your talk of volume onto your organ and a pin number, yago or a hardware and a wasonary.
10: Totebos no uru.
9: We call an any pin number, yago and Osabe, invoice Yelimago, quality pin in Empire Way, or crack. This is the ritual. I get a choco quarrel, whatever now, let the core airway APC catch corny. Right? Without that, you are going to pay on your call delivery 1,000. If I go to overcharge 30% of that 1,000, overcharge corn. So you will lose the entire cost. The other thing is, issue to do with filing of returns. Eserekali gento kende yakole tekiya ndurate bakire gento nekebe. Inkelinga tax amnesty nero. As part of the tax procedures amendment. Ekochikwarao anybody who tara file returns up to year 2025 and pay taxes, ito yaba areas to clear the principal amount and file the returns. Bamanya kwa a waiver of interest and penalties just to allow you to clean up your records with KRA. Egere, the transition to 2026, it will not clean. Because there is nothing you are going to have a discussion. You will only pay taxes based on that. Again, tokende, walivara tabe simikorua America. $2,000. That's around $260,000. iPhone HVS, I didn't get it. Is around 220,000 in the US, or 180 depending which iPhone. 17 or 18, na uvago koletera, ajicha atali waka na kende yonzi. Initially, ya renge $300, to now, if I nikirise to $2,000. Wana walibali mumbu bata ngererete, tika wato mire nyakundi chisawadi na waipoli wavo na bantumamu wavo balenka, without any fear, because the government has given free. No taxes to be paid.
10: Okay.
9: Yes, that's one of the things that the government has. Because that's why previously immigration, we had a big problem at immigration at certain point, like hand carriage. Well, what were the issue? What are the QA airport? Unnecessary because they wanted to check the value of the goods that are being imported to the country. On the same, that's one thing the government has done very well. On the same. Yeah.
10: Very good. Good morning. On the newly presented 2026-2027 budget, the allocation of 68 billion to settle verified burning bills is exactly what local contractors and businesses have been praying for. Keeping our money locked up at national and county levels cripples our businesses. Let the Treasury disperse these funds swiftly without red tape so that liquidity goes back to the market. Gerandi Kurmanyansi.
9: Very well. Good observation. Again, Tokero, and that's why the government or Treasury is recommending for only one bank account. Yes. Right? And how it's supposed to work now, I think the e-procurement has not been impressed by the governors for single reason to do with the pending bills. Right? Because now my very bono iga, marawa wakan if. Then as a private trust, ya nanya wakan. So the to cure these issues, for example, what the government through the e-procurement saying, you cannot commit any taxpayer to supply anything or to do any contractual work without a budget. Okay. And that money must be there. So immediately you award the tender, nyakundi oma etichipa, nona ayokuligeli, ayichipa sitia unjiro. The moment you clear the certificate is issued, you get your money. That is the only way we are clearing the pending bills. And like previously, there is no budget provision. Budget, it's not approved by the budget controller on the same. Or, skew because of certain reasons and interests, skew that budget to a certain ministry. Your public works, or your was in education because the other call you cover ECD. Correct? So the you just equal. So the only way that you can have this is just to ensure a county government will respect e procurement and when you ever comply to it. So that your colleagues, you just get paid. You don't need to go to the governor or beg your work. You do the job and get paid.
10: Very well.
9: Yeah.
10: I think to a degree, when he has so far, so you go ne budget is practical or ne budget is.
9: Tali budget ya mwananchi, ne budget ya serikali, ekuwaka na madeni.
10: Okay.
9: No, legally, I can only read newspaper. It's purely just service runs. It's not a budget for mwananchi like mwananchi is going to benefit so much on it. No, because. We pay around 1.2 trillion in terms of interest for both local and foreign borrowings. You don't know the principal. But the is around 300 billion. And 300 billion the rest for development, the rest are current expenditure. And only 2.6 trillion is what we correct. Our budget is 8 trillion. In Kigali, the treasury grew from 3.7 trillion in last year, 2025-2026. Ego to 2027 to ira 4. An additional 1.1 trillion budget.
10: Yeah.
9: When our collection is 2.6 trillion, are we together? In Kigali, wago increase the budget. When we are, our collections are low, and then you know, whatever is being borrowed, let the public know.
10: Yeah.
9: Toma yenge, chwe se charge to 1.2 trillion, echi aron stima usamit road. No, echi agya? Echi agya. Nandu tuwa ganye pale, ya koraki, ya era within a specified timeline. Note that we want to reallocate again, we want to reallocate again, we want to reallocate again, we want to reallocate again. Like Mombasa Road, it's being recapitated from 9 to 10, but if you go to records, you will find so much has been reallocated on it.
10: What follows, by the way, bono mbore finance bill na rego chiko
9: koneke finance act.
10: Now what to need, about that one?
9: What I need from now, ega has yaroro is our MPs. Number one, when I was in a canal in Gusi a few like 1-2 weeks ago, on a different forum. I met some taxpayers raising concerns about the factory. Uko irachin kwenye kundi umu akaunta. 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
10: Kwa kwa ya chumoto.
9: Kwa kwa ya chakoru. Nga kyoko ya kwa yu value. When it was 10,000, because
10: I need
9: the LA team's receipt. This is the year's record. Are we together?
10: Okay.
9: So they have made it almost
10: impossible.
9: Can we do an amendment on that provision of the Tax Procedures Act? Eliminate the issue of the threshold who is supposed to issue this receipt. For example, previously, it was anybody below 5 million, you don't need to issue a receipt. A receipt, but you need to account for it. Are we together? You're not compelled because you are not registered for VAT.
10: Okay.
9: But right now, it's as good as also there's a possibility that if this bill goes through, it's as good as everybody is registered for VAT. They have to look at it. That's the most critical. And that's what is going to kill the economy. Because that's the only place where I can always spare you. ino muntu uri ori River Road atabire nje kashi uko ngakana ngati mbwati receipt. What do you do?
8: You can't fix the car.
9: You can't fix the car. Why did it economy ali agrekwali? Igali ngitakira kwali kale chiri.

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0: 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Yeah. 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
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That is the good thing about World Cup. 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That is the beauty of it. 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Considering nande boy go World Cup yega ne special kia gara the court. CR7 atakuwa anacheza World Cup yake ya mwisho. This is his last World Cup. Tariwa. Igo